0: Just one night, all we got. 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

Dear Diary, today is my birthday. Everyone should be happy on their birthday, but actually I'm not. I have no idea why. So I decided to make a birthday party, and I'll invite all my best friends. I will make today the best day in my life.

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0: 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All my exes living.
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2: 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What you got to do?
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I used to think about immature things. You know, like, do you love me? Do you want me? Are you gonna call me like you said you would? Is this really your real phone number?

Something about a conservative regular girl that still can beat a bitch ass. 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Zodiac sign, it must be a Gemini moon, cause shit we about to go half. Mistakenly, nobody been in a bag, but how many bodies done been in her?

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Caps rolling over, laid back in a thrift store beach chair, dropping limes in a Corona. 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And it.